ask for money and get advice. Ask for advice, get money twice. I'm from the dirty, but that Chico nice. Y'all call it a moment, I call it life.

0: There it is. Make it easy for you. 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Turn it over. Turn it over. You lose again.
1: Why do I keep losing?
0: Oh, you get lucky. You're learning the game. Learning the game. Learning the game. I like it, babe. Tell me what I'm going to do. Give you a chance to win all your money back. Would you like that, huh? You got to put up a little something. How about that chain? Get that chain? Good, get the chain.
1: No,
0: get it out there. Everything gets the chain. Everything we got here. This is it. I can feel it. The cards are with you. The cards are with you. That's right. Now we're playing some cards. Here we go. Here we go. Now we're going to play some cards. Let's go. Let's go. Bet them up. Mix them up. Mix them up. Here we go. Here we go. Here we go. Right in there. Right in there. Here we go. You lose again.
1: Oh,
0: anybody else? Thanks, gotta run.
1: Hey, wait! Where are you guys going with my chain?
2: Hey!
1: They took my chain!
2: Calm down, lady. It's okay.
3: Hello?
1: They took my chain!
3: They did what? What'd they do?
1: They took my gold chain!
3: All right, stay right there. We're coming right now. Right now. Yo, Jay, hit it. Let's go.
4: This is my recital.

0: Excuse me, sir. You've taken all our money. Could you at least teach me and my little friend with a remarkable skill? I mean, could you teach us to dance?
1: Not with this game, man. It's not going to work.
0: Please? Please?

0: Yo, Lee, what's up, man? Run DMC, man. We ready to rock the house.
1: Run DMC, Jessica? No, no. Run DMC. I don't want Run DMC. You don't know Run DMC. No, no.
2: Here we go. It's chicken to rock, to rock, to rock, to rock. That's right. All time is tricky. Tricky, tricky, tricky. Huh.
0: That's tricky.

0: the cat that woke up out when there's danger all about. Right on. They say this cat Shaft is a bad mother.
1: Puedes encontrar todos los contenidos en canalextremadura.es, iVoox o Spotify. Aquí no hay nada que ver.